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0: Bad Habits, Ed Sheeran. When everything you touch seems to turn to gold automatically, and then all of a sudden it doesn't, that can lead to depression. That was the story Joe Jonas shared recently in a podcast, his brothers share. And yeah, we played them earlier in the hour. Got me thinking about how Joe was honest that after his 2011 solo album didn't really perform well at all, it was a blow to his ego, and it led to a lot of self-doubt and questioning, and now the boys are back. I just, at times like this, you just kind of want to see other people realize that, yeah, there are some hurdles, there are some difficulties in life, but there are also paths available to get out of it.
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0: Bruno Mars and Lady Gaga, Die With a Smile. He's going to be playing Gillette Stadium where the Patriots play this coming weekend, and I'm still waiting for a phone call from my brother. Maybe I'll be there.
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Well, that's a good thing. I'll tell you more after we hear from Chicago. Right now, it's Billie Eilish and Birds of a Feather.

0: Attention pet owners, do you talk to your dog or cat like they're a human member of the family? Well, that's perfectly normal. It's okay to do that. A lot of pet owners spend a good amount of their talking time chatting with their pets. And it's not just, who's a good boy? People use nicknames, ask questions, give praise, and even share personal thoughts with their furry companions. And it's those interactions that actually help explain why pets seem to improve some people's well-being more than others, which makes sense. The key might not be simply owning a pet, but it's the bond that you build with them.
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0: Bruno Mars and I Just Might. If I may, I would like to talk to the men for just a second, but in the married men. And if you're a woman and you're married, well, maybe you will agree with me on this, but this is for the guys. These are some things that your wife wants but rarely asks for. Uninterrupted sleep and rest. Genuine compliments about more than their looks. Help without being asked. Time with their friends. And spontaneous romantic gestures. Try it.
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Hey, if you're planning on giving up smoking, I've got some good news for you. I'll tell you about it in less than 7 minutes. Right now, the song that could break a record at being at number one for 21 weeks is currently at 20. This is Ella Langley and Choosin' Texas.

0: Kings of Leon and Use Somebody. I'm John Laurenti, and if you're trying to give up smoking, you definitely want to hear this. It's been found that e-cigarettes help more people quit smoking than nicotine patches or gum.
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0: Alex Warren with Ordinary. If you're a football fan and sometimes get upset that you can't watch a game on Netflix because you don't have it, well, Netflix has worked out a deal with Everpass to distribute NFL games to commercial establishments, including bars and restaurants. That's a good thing. Everpass is the same company, by the way, that makes sure bars with DirecTV still get all the Sunday games. And the benefits of this deal kick in as early as next week for Netflix because they have a game from Australia between the 49ers and the Rams, as well as the league's first ever Thanksgiving Eve game, two games on Christmas, and a crucial Week 18 game with playoff implications. This is going to be rather interesting this season.
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In the office or on the farm, we have the music to keep you going. 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

Jonas Brothers and That Sucker. Hey there, this is MJ. Thanks for hanging out this morning. Appreciate you a whole bunch. Coming up next on the show, could you fake your own death and actually get away with it? You'd be surprised what people had to say. And we'll talk about it more together on your show in the next 10 minutes.

KTLT 98.1, the one that makes you feel good. 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Easy.

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0: On the way next on your show, we find out the cause of death for screen legend Tim Curry, and Emmett Smith could be in all kinds of trouble. We'll share those stories coming up in the next 6 minutes.

0: Couple of trending stories this morning. We got some closure now on screen legend Tim Curry. Records confirm that the actor died from artery disease with kidney cancer and previous strokes contributing to his passing. Meanwhile, Emmett Smith is being sued over claims that $2.5 million intended for renewable energy was actually diverted to cover previous losses, which kind of sounds like a Ponzi scheme to me. And if you're a Zodiac person, then Taurus, go all in on that goal today. If you're a Libra, then stop censoring yourself and get creative. And Pisces, trust your gut, especially with someone you love.
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0: Olivia Dean and Man I Need. So apparently some Americans are a little fuzzy on what Labor Day actually is. 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

0: I've got.
1: Benson Boone and Beautiful Things. So in case you missed it, the cast of Dancing with the Stars has been revealed. And as usual, you can pretty much see bigger stars by punching yourself in the face.
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Rick Springfield's and Jesse's Girl. Hey there, this is MJ. Coming up next on your show, apparently there's a whole bunch of Americans that are kind of fuzzy on what Labor Day actually is. And we'll talk about it together coming up in the next 10 minutes.

0: Huntrix and EJ, and that's golden. So apparently, some of us are a little fuzzy on what Labor Day actually is. A recent survey found plenty of people didn't even know when we celebrate it. Like, it's the first Monday in September. Like, we've been doing this thing for more than a century. Now, the answers about why we celebrate were even better. Some thought it marked the beginning of fall. Others suggest it was the signing of the Constitution or the end of World War II. Lots of people, though, did agree on one thing regarding this whole survey, though, is they love the idea of a three-day holiday weekend. Not sure about you, but absolutely so. 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

0: There's Sabrina Carpenter, and that's Espresso. 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Bowling, of course, pretty famous for being the only sport that actually takes less athletic ability than fantasy football.
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0: becoming one of the biggest hits ever, spending over 20 weeks at number one on the Billboard charts. There's a good chance that Ella Langley is going to break the all-time record for the most weeks at number one. Now, she is on tour right now, and people are loving it. She's selling out wherever she goes. So what a year for her. This has been a fun one for sure.
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0: 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So keep it right here. I've got Harry Styles coming up.
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After all, these are your favorite songs, right? 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

0: some fun music from Bruno Mars. I just might. And that is some fun music that you just want to sing along with. Bruno expanding his tour, the Romantic Tour, into Asia next year, Australia and New Zealand. Oh, yeah. It's a great excuse to have a girls' trip to Singapore, right? He is great in concert, and I'm glad the concert is doing so well, the tour. I'm Andrea Jackson. The NFL is back. 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

0: There's a Grammy Award-winning song. That is Miley Cyrus and Flowers. That is a fun one. Keep it right here for your Labor Day weekend. You might be hitting the road today. It's going to get a little crowded on the roadways as everybody's taking advantage of this three-day weekend. We've got some Taylor Swift and George Michael coming up.
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0: 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That is music from Olivia Dean. So easy to fall in love. We are playing some great music for your Labor Day weekend. 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

is Leona Lewis and Bleeding Love. I'm Carl Southcott, heading into the weekend, a Labor Day weekend ahead of us with Duran Duran and Hungry Like the Wolf.

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0: This is Alex Warren and Ordinary. I've got your random happy for the day. One of Tim McGraw and Faith Hill's daughters is officially entering a new chapter, and the exciting news has fans buzzing. Maggie McGraw is engaged to James Rubin. Neither McGraw nor Hill have commented on their daughter's engagement. Maggie, who works as an intelligence analyst for Major League Baseball, has not publicly commented on her engagement either. So, still, congratulations. The NFL is back. 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See the full week one schedule at watch.nfl.com.
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0: That is Bruno Mars and Lady Gaga in a song very different for the two of them, but for both of them, a major hit. 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

0: is Ella Langley, a massive hit, a record-breaking hit, 20 weeks at the very top of the Billboard Hot 100 charts. Quite a feat. Ella Langley in Choosin', Texas.
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0: Adesea and a song that somehow successfully combines incredible strength and very real vulnerability in the very same song, Unstoppable.
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0: Sam Smith and Normani and Dancing with a Stranger. A new update has emerged regarding the long-awaited third installment in the National Treasure movie franchise. Producer Jerry Bruckheimer says that National Treasure 3 is progressing and that work on the film is underway. They're still working on that script, and no word yet on if Nicolas Cage is likely to star. I imagine you would need Nick Cage in National Treasure 3, right? In any case, looks like there's a real forward momentum happening on National Treasure 3. I like the first one. The sequel wasn't quite as good, I think, but looking forward to the third installment. Starting Stronger starts at AutoZone, where they've got battery solutions in the form of free battery testing, free battery charging, and replacement batteries that fit your needs. 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

0: 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I'm Carl Southcott. Enjoy your Labor Day weekend, all right?
1: 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Abilene, Texas.